20s are the best years of your life. 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How I compare and obsess, just me, my phone and these walls. And I've been sober for some months, but I can feel the demons waiting on my downfall. Since I'm so ugly and irrelevant, I've been losing friends as if I'm trying to get rid of them. I Google

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I heard you moved to Austin, got an apartment and settled down. And every once in a while, I start texting, write a paragraph.

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0: The Bausa, Magnetic. 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

DJ Somber, My Body Isn't Ready. 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

Dit is Jay. Somber. 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Cameron Whitcomb. Kingdom of Fear.